0: 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Radio Norba.
1: It's Big Pimpin', baby. That's right. Big Pimpin', spinning cheese. Talk to him. Bumpy.

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1: Brothers and sisters! Brothers and sisters! I don't know what this world is coming to!

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0: 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Bring that beat back.
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And if your man gives you trouble just to move out on a double, and you don't let it trouble your brain, cause away goes trouble down the drain. 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
1: I've heard people say that too much of anything is not good for you, baby. But I don't know about that. 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It's just not enough, baby.

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Radio Norba! The queen is hyped up. 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

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I only

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1: 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'Cause I'm Curtis Blow, and I want you to know that these are the breaks.